you're gonna save to yourself. Make the coolie on a pono for help the arrow. And when you make the coolie on a, you know, it's going, it's like kind of automatic climbing. You don't need to what happened. You just gotta let them and the stuff just waiting for when you're ready.

You know, everybody's talking about the good old days, right? Everybody, the good old days, the good old days. Well, let's talk about the good old days. Come to think of it, as bad as we think they are, these will become the good old days for our children. But why don't we try to remember?

so mellow. Try to remember. And if you remember, then follow. Or what does it seem that the past is always better? We look back and we think the winters were warmer, the grass was greener, the skies were bluer, and smiles were